let's get the party started. See you at the bar, you was hardly talking. That's when I knew that your heart was scarring. Friends to lovers need a part to star in. Like, wait, babe, let me ask.

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1: 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So amazing. Your city, your sound.
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1: Yo, Fernando, for Waka Fair. None. Mr. Good Vibes. Only.
2: Yes, yes, Phonix.
1: Goedemorgen.
2: This is...

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That's when I knew that your heart was scarring. Friends to lovers need a part to star in. Like, wait, babe, let me

0: 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New
1: 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Delisa featuring FJ. So amazing. Your city, your sound. Phonix.

0: gisteren was de hell of a night, maar ze heeft niks verteld. 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
1: Yes, and then we went to that club and that club was super bacana.
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3: Oké,

Let's get the party started. See you at the bar, you was hardly talking. That's when I knew that your heart was scarring. 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Like, wait, babe, let me ask.

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1: 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So amazing. Your city, your sound.
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1: 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It fooled me, we can't get fooled again.

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